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And I sat down on her step. She said, come on in now, buddy, you know my husband just not left. Showing up and just not left. Showing up and just not left.

0: 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Kapela Hm, zdraví Rádio Tleskov.
1: Tleskov.

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This time of evening, things have got real where it's supposed to be. 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

0: 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You brought me way down here about rolling folk to treat me like I'm a dog. What about Keith?
1: Yeah, what about Keith?
0: What about Keith?

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0: 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I'll never let you part, for you're always in my heart.
1: Tady je Heidi Janku, zdravím všechny posluchače internetového rádia Kloskov. Mějte se hezky.

Grand Hot Springs. Dead by the these women going crazy every day of their life. Will you kill a man, baby? Yes, I will.

0: to be able to slam me, yes I will.
1: Yes, Lord. Baby,
0: you know I'm a fool.
1: Mama,
0: would you kill my man?
1: Yes, I would.
0: You know I'll kill.